shines most of the time, and the feeling is laid back. Palm trees grow and rents are low, but

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So many nights I woke up out of a dream of blue seas, white sand, paradise birds.

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Everybody knows, everybody knows.

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1: Lieder, Songs für späte Stunden.